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Columbia and Green's greatest hits of the 60s, 70s, and 80s. Oldies 93.5. I love today because this is an awesome opportunity to end the week out on a high note. Tell me some great news of the week. Something small that's just been making you happy. 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
1: 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Billy and Me. That's the new biopic that's in the works right now for Billy Joel. It's Christina. Hey, by the way, today is Feel Good Friday, so tell me some things that just been making you happy. 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
1: All right, so TikTok are announcing the drinks of the summer are Michelob Ultra margaritas. 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Then you add tequila, splash of margarita mix, and suddenly you've got a light, refreshing summer cocktail getting rave reviews online. Corona Sunrise, too. 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I don't know. 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

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I'm Jeff Davis. 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

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I'm Jeff Davis. We got your weekend rock and roll. ELO, Chicago on the way. Just after 1 o'clock, Eagles take it to the limit. 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

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I'm Jeff Davis, and if dreaming is the theme, dream about what you could do with $2,500 in cash. 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

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I'm Jeff Davis, back into another long set of the greatest hits. 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

0: Columbia and Green's greatest hits of the 60s, 70s, and 80s. 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

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I'm Jeff Davis. 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

Oldies, 93.5, Columbia and Green's greatest hits of the 60s, 70s, and 80s. Randy Bachman and Burton Cummings back on the road as the Guess Who because, well, they're allowed to be now. And, you know, just before that, we heard some Randy Bachman along with C.F. Turner, Fred Turner, and Bachman Turner Overdrive. My understanding is that on this Guess Who tour, they're doing some BTO tunes. I'm Jeff Davis. Commodore's coming up now. Huey Lewis and the News.

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oldies, 93.5. I'm Jeff Davis, so I looked it up. Fido means faithful in Latin. And you know who had a dog named Fido? Abraham Lincoln.

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I'm Jeff Davis. 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

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I'm Jeff Davis. The magic continues with CCR and AHA just ahead. Just after 3 o'clock, here's Rod Stewart.

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I'm Jeff Davis. 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

Oldies 93.5, playing Columbia and Green's greatest hits of the 60s, 70s, and 80s. I'm Jeff Davis. Got Hall & Oates coming up as we roll through this long set of the greatest hits back-to-back Monday morning. We're going to do it again. America is turning 250 years young, and we are celebrating with $250,000 in cash, and you could win your share, $2,500, to take the ultimate American getaway. 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

The home of David and Meredith in the Morning, Oldies 93.5. There's Toto. They're getting ready for their tour with Christopher Cross and the Romantics. That'll kick off July 15th. Jeff Davis just after 4 o'clock with Benny King and Johnny Nash. Coming up, Eagles now. You can't hide them.

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I'm Jeff Davis. 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

Columbia and Green's greatest hits of the 60s, 70s, and 80s. 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I'm Jeff Davis. Bill Withers has the sunshine coming up. But first, it's CCR.

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Oldies 93.5. I'm Jeff Davis. When the lights go down Monday morning, get ready for more winning. 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

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Hey there, it's Christina. 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
1: Hi, good morning. It's Christina. You know, I love ending a week out on a high note, something that made you smile this week, or just the little things, because sometimes that's all that really matters.

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All right, so let's talk awesome news of the week. 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

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Hey, it's Christina. And did you know we're on Twitter, aka X? 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

Oldies 93.5, playing Columbia and Green's greatest hits of the 60s, 70s, and 80s. Paul Simon doing his Quiet Celebration tour now, and one of the shows, the one in Seattle, has been captured on a new album and a new film, Paul Simon, the Quiet Celebration Concert. It'll premiere on Disney Plus and Hulu June 26th. Album out October 9th.

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1: 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Good morning, just after 11 o'clock. I'm Jeff Davis. Weekend rock and roll from Hearts and Huey Lewis in the news coming up. And, unfortunately, a pet food recall to tell you about. We'll do that in just about 10 minutes. Van Morrison. Hey, well,

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I'm Jeff Davis. 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

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Weekend rock and roll. That's what we've got. And more of the greatest hits back to back. Jeff Davis heading toward noontime. Frankie Valli canceling all his shows for 2026. He's 92. He likes to rest. Oh,

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The Foundations and Bill Withers are on the way as we roll through this long set of the greatest hits back-to-back just after noontime. I'm Jeff Davis. Berlin, the song that, well, kind of broke up the group.

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I'm Jeff Davis. What's the top song ever in Hudson Valley? 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

0: the home of Kevin Rush in the morning. Oldies 93.5. I'm Jeff Davis with more of the greatest hits back-to-back. Tune it all weekend. Stay there for Chicago. Coming right up, Monday morning, the Keywords, they're back. We're celebrating America's 250th birthday with $250,000 in cash, and you could win your share just like Lisa did.
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I'm Jeff Davis, and just what you need is more weekend rock and roll. Elton John and Billy Joel coming up just after 1 o'clock. Motown, Four Tops, Can't Help Myself.

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I'm Jeff Davis. 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

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Imagine.

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0: 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I'm Jeff Davis, and we are celebrating America's 250th birthday with $250,000 in cash.
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I'm Jeff Davis. 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
1: I'm Jeff Tyson. So glad you're making this part of the weekend. Appreciate you checking in, Julia. She's working today. I'm right here with you. 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
1: I'm Jeff Tyson. Always going to be a song here to keep you feeling good. 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

Oldies 93.5. I'm Jeff Tyson. Have you noticed? Every time you turn this on, these are the songs you know and can sing along to. 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Hear the Eagles.

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1: I'm Jeff Tyson. Don't you love the variety? John Travolta and Olivia Newton-John coming up for us this hour. Aretha Franklin on the way. And oh, the boys are back in town. We got to get some Thin Lizzy on for you guys. Here's Michael Jackson.

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Oldies 93.5. I'm Jeff Tyson. Lisa, I'm so glad you're listening. Appreciate you checking in as we get ready to roll into Saturday night together. The songs to keep you feeling good. Lisa, maybe you and your friends will be dancing in the moonlight tonight. Here's King Harvest for you.

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1: I'm Jeff Tyson. Variety is what we love around here. The Starship's coming up. Simon and Garfunkel on the way. And Bob Seger with some night moves for us, too. Here's CCR.

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1: I'm Jeff Tyson. Movie music from The Graduate. There's Mrs. Robinson, Simon and Garfunkel. Hey, I wanted to remind you, we've got a lot of fun lined up for you with the iHeartRadio Music Festival. It is back September 18th and 19th. We'll be back in Vegas, T-Mobile Arena. 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Goo Goo Dolls, Kenny Chesney. How about Snoop Dogg, Lainey Wilson, Benson Boone, Weezer, Cardi B, and so many others. 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
1: I'm Jeff Tyson, keeping them coming. The songs you know and can sing along to. Nothing but a good time here. Some movie music from Flashdance. Here's Irene Cara.

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1: I'm Jeff Tyson. Thank you, Laura, for checking in. Appreciate you. You got it. Elton John for you and Benny and the Jets.

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1: I'm Jeff Tyson. Let's keep it going as we roll into Saturday night together. Jimmy Buffett's coming up for us. All right now, Free, Not Too Far. And of course, yeah, we'll get to some Earth, Wind, and Fire.

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1: I'm Jeff Tyson. So good there. It's Jimmy Buffett. A little slice of summer. Boy, it's been warm, hasn't it, lately? Woo-hoo. A little steamy out there. Lower prices on the gasoline. They're coming down just a little bit, but I love the ingenuity of this guy. 30-year-old man, from Georgia, got so sick of spending more than 60 bucks to fill up his car, he decided to convert a pink Barbie dream camper into an actual vehicle. And it only cost him $3 to fill it up with gas. $3. I wonder how far he's going.
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Your next chance to win a piece of it, $2,500, is back Monday morning at 8. 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
1: I'm Jeff Tyson. That is it for me. Have a great rest of your Saturday night. We'll do it again soon. I'll leave you with Tears for Fears.
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0: 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Columbia and Greene's